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1: Good morning, now from Top 25 Countdown. Hey, it's Dizzle with you. How are you feeling? Yes, right now on number 24, we're just starting our countdown right now. This is number 24, Risk It All, Bruno Mars.

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0: Hey, now from Top 25 Countdown, it's Dizzle with you. Yes, that was number 23, Alex Warren. A fun fact about Alex Warren as we celebrate the Top 25 Countdown. Do you know that he actually met his wife on Snapchat? Yeah, bro. So he met his wife on Snapchat and then they got engaged 2022 and then now they're married 2024. So this song, Ordinary, was about her. So, you know, if you're talking to someone on TikTok, you know, keeping the streak alive, you never know, you might marry them one day.
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Hey, it's Dezzle with you, 16 past 10. We are counting down top 25 songs on the playlist right now for this week. Now, this is a new one on the playlist, and I know it can make it up to your top 25 countdown. If you like it, all you got to do is vote and request for it. 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

0: about. Now, FM Top 25 Countdown. How's it going? Yes, we're counting down your top 25 most requested songs of the week. Now, something that only Neighbours, they do. It's such, like, people don't talk about it, but sometimes you feel like when it's time to bring your bins outside and then, you know, welcome, you know, rubbish truck will come and carry your rubbish away. And then you bring your rubbish bins back in. Do you sometimes feel like when you're the last one to bring your rubbish bin back inside your yard, your neighbor sort of like low-key judges you? You know, I don't know. I just feel like this happens in our street. It's like, look him. The whole time they could have brought their bin back and now they're just doing it lazy. They're only on TikTok and Facebook and they're like late to bring their rubbish bin back inside their yard. I don't know. I just feel like this happens.
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Hey, NAFM, it's Dizzle with you. Yeah, NAFM Top 25 Countdown. That was number, hold on, let me check it. Number 17, Doors Noah Kahan. Make sure you pronounce the H, okay? Right now, number 16, I love this one, Boston. This is Stella Lefty. On a

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0: Now,

Yes, yeah, that was number 14 on Now FM Top 25 Countdown. Just recapping, so on number 15, it was Tate McRae with Nobody's Girl. Yes, and then on number 14 was Changes by Charlie Puth. And right now, this is number 13, A Couple of Minutes. Oh my goodness, I love this. Olivia Dean.

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0: Now from Top 25 Countdown. Hey, it's Deza with you. Yes, that was Die For Me. But right now on number 11, oh my goodness, I love this. This is Rain Dance on LFM, Dave featuring Tems.
1: Let's get the party started. 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That's when I knew that your heart was scarring. Friends to lovers need a part to star in. Like, wait, babe, let me

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1: 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That was number 11, Rain Dance, Dave and Tems. Do you know that Tems is actually one of the first Nigerian artists to win multiple Grammy Awards? Yeah, so she actually won, her first award was the hit song Wait For You, with Future and Drake. And then her second award came from the song Love Me Jaja. It was such an amazing song. And also another fun fact, she was actually a digital marketing agent before she quit her entire job to start her career in music. And she loved it. She said she'd do anything to still stay in music because she does love music, and I personally enjoy her songs. Yeah, you know, she's my sis and stuff. She's also from Manus, and

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Now from Top 25 Countdown, Desert with you, new one on the playlist. This is I Can't Love You Anymore, Ella Langley and Morgan Wallen. I love this song. If you like it, to vote and request for it.

0: Now from Top 25 Countdown, it's Desiree with you. Oh my goodness, yes, that's a new one on the playlist, like I mentioned. I Can't Love You Anymore. This is Ella Langley and Morgan Wallen. Do you know that sometimes your friends, they can actually lie to you and post a picture that you look ugly in and they look so good? What the heck is your problem? Yesterday, we got a group picture and everybody looks like a potato. And the only one that looked good was the one that posted our picture. You know what? At this point, is she our friend anymore? I don't know. I think we should remove her from our chat, from our group chat. She's no longer going to be part of the boyfriend committee.
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0: On the Now FM Top 25 Countdown, Daisy's, that was Justin Bieber. Oh my goodness, I am on TikTok and I was watching a lot of this, you know, Team Hailey and Team Selena, and it's just going too far at this point. Relax, blood. All married penis. Enough. Even one has a baby, like an entire family. But sometimes people do go above and beyond. Like I mentioned, one of our neighbors took our clothes off our line, which is really good. Thank you so much. But no need to bring our clothes inside your house, blood. That's a bit too much. Like, we don't see you like that. Okay. You want to help us, but that was just, hey, yeah, blood. I don't know why you bringing our basket into your house. Are you really sure you're helping us, or you're just waiting if we ask for it back? But shouts going out to Ashton right now. That's going to Najab from Leh. You take care. Be safe, brother. Also, you're going to be with Young Locksley from 12 till 6 p.m., and yes, keep registering for Now FM Verdict. You get to win money if you go into the draw. Just call Locksley up and tell him you want to register for the Now FM Verdict so that on Monday we can give you a call and you can take part. Be safe. Take care. XO.
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You're listening to the FM Saturday Drive with Young Loxley. 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

0: Oh, honestly, I was so excited. I was really hyped to do my show, and then the song played. Now I'm just sad for, like, sad for no reasons. Yeah, like no good reason at all. But it might be for the right reason. Now from Saturday Drive with Loxley. Hey, good morning. Good morning. Good day. What is up? You know, the sun is really hot right now. But hey, it's time for Buzz Check. And I'm about to play you a sound. And your job is simple. You tell me where this sound is from. Could be a TikTok, a viral meme, a song intro, or a movie that you watch. And, you know, that sound, you know, that sound just sticks in your head, or that absolutely everybody is using right now. But hey, you know, you try and have a listen first. Here it is. Have a listen. Ooh, okay. You know, those sounds, you know, that sound like, I would say, you know, that sound like, it's giving trauma. It's giving, you know, me scary vibes and about. But yes, what sound is this? Let me try play it again. That is a sound like you hear one time and immediately your brain goes, yep, that internet ruined this for me. So if you think you know this sound, and you hear it or in, okay, I'm just going out of topic right now and blah, blah, blah right now. But yes, if you think you know this sound, call me up 7373-8837, or you can WhatsApp me on, you can WhatsApp me 7969-6969, you know, because, you know, some sounds aren't even sounding anymore. They are full of trauma, memories, and 47 unfinished draft. You know, all TikTok dance and about.
1: 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Bro, it's not natural. It doesn't happen that way. Come on.
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Hey, what is up? Now from Saturday Drive with Loxley. If you're out and about right now, chilling at home, or you know, sitting down, feeling lonely, and you want to send a shout out, yes, keep those shout outs coming in on 7373 8837, or yes, you can WhatsApp 7969 6969.

0: Saturday Drive with Loxley. Happy lunch hour. So if you go onto our Open PNG Facebook page, we've got the Changemaker poster already up. So this poster is about changemakers in your community, the one that leads by example, the one that, you know, brings up a number of people just to develop a little certain of area, just to, you know, make it, make your community safe or, you know, look nice. Someone who leads by example, leader man about. And honestly, some of our leaders right now in our communities, they go unrecognized. So Changemakers is about them. So yes, if you know one right now in your community, don't gatekeep them. Put your change maker on, nominate them, send their name and a little story about them, about the change makers they did in the community. Yes, 7969-6969 is the number to WhatsApp. And yes, nominate them. And each month, one real heroes get recognized on Now FM with SP Lager.
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0: Yes, give it a lead. Yes, Saturday drive with Young Loxley. Hey, honestly, the sun is pretty hot right now. So if you're out and about right now, cruising, please stay hydrated, stay under the sun. And yes, avoid that heat. This sun is really, really hot, but you seek nothing or run around. But yes, recapping for bus check earlier, I played you a sound and your job is simple. You tell me where this sound is from. Could be TikTok, a viral meme, a song intro, or that one movie. Yeah. Or that sound everybody been using for absolutely no reason. So, yes, here it is. Have a listen again. Oh, that is just giving scary trauma vibe right there. But yes, the answer I was looking for is the Messenger movie scary sound. Yes, the Messenger. If you watch the movie, this sound has been happening, you know, going on and on in the movie, and you won't miss it. It will just stuck in your head and you'll be traumatized, honestly. And yeah, shout outs to Thomas and Gary who got it correct. I don't know, probably you traumatized too much that you know the sound. The sound is just stuck in your head.
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Yes, what is up? Winding down slowly now from Drive with Jan Loxley. Keep those shoutouts coming in on 7373 8837. Or yes, you can WhatsApp 7969 6969. Just

0: just winding down without any blah blah blah nonsense. I know men out there, you can relate to this one. Hey, now from Saturday Drive with Loxley. Hey, all right, so it's time for Spot the Cap. I'm gonna give you three statements and two truths and one big lie, and you tell me which one is straight up nonsense. One big lie, yes. Okay, number one, we've got octopus have three hearts. And number two, you can sneeze while sleeping. And number three, honey never expires. Octopus have three hearts, you can sneeze while sleeping, and honey never expires. So which one is the cap? If you think you know the answer, you can call me up 7373-8837, or yes, you can WhatsApp 7969-6969, because you know confidence is saying easy than finding out your brain has two freelancing fake facts your whole life.
1: People act like all not looking camera. To be honest, it's just them giving the phone to Olilik Lolo or someone that's then right next to them and telling them, "Ki video blame, bami act as I'm not looking." Bro, it's not natural. It doesn't happen that way. Come on.
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0: Hey, what is up? You're listening to the Alfam Saturday Drive with Loxley. And so if you go onto our Alfam PNG Facebook page, we've got the Changemaker poster already up. So this poster is about changemakers in your community, the one that leads by example, the one that, you know, brings up a number of people just to develop a little certain of area, just to, you know, make your community safe or, you know, look nice. Someone who leads by example, lead a man about. And honestly, some of our leaders right now in our communities, they go unrecognized. So Changemakers is about them. So yes, if you know one right now in your community, don't gatekeep them. Put your change maker on, nominate them, send their name and a little story about them, about the change makers they did in the community. Yes, 7969-6969 is the number to WhatsApp. And yes, nominate them. 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

this one is making me think about my nephews and nieces right now. Now, fam, Saturday Drive with Young Loxley. And a quick shout out to Marley going out to his construction team here at Lay 9 Mile and his driver Billy and the crewman Sile. I appreciate you guys for listening. And yes, have a top one shift.

0: Hey, what is up, guys? You're listening to Now FM Drive with Young Loxley, Saturday Drive. So, recapping for Hotspot, earlier, I gave you three statements and two truths and one big lie, and you were to tell me which one is straight up nonsense. So, number one, we've got octopus have three hearts. Number two, you can sneeze while sleeping. And number three, honey never expires. So, which one is the cap? And we have a call on the line, so let's check it out.
1: So I got my answer from the yo guys, good afternoon. So I got my answer from the game. So I think that the statement we sneeze while sleeping, we can sneeze while sleeping, is false. And that's what I think. Don't really have any shout outs, but like have a top on everybody. Rakim Nalusim.
0: Yes, the answer I was looking for is you can sneeze while you sleeping. Yeah, that is the cap, and you are correct, sis. You know, your brain actually switch off the sneeze reflex, you know, during deep sleep, so your body will say like, nah, we'll end all that when you wake up. Yeah, that is when you're trying to sleep, your brain cancels the sneeze. So yeah, you don't sneeze while you're sleeping. And yeah, the truth is octopus really do have three hearts, and honey can basically last forever. Anyways, thank you so much, sis, for your feedback. Have a top one.
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1: 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I'm Saturday Drive with Young Loxley. All right, so this message is to men out there. Not boys, men. 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

0: Is it me or this Saturday is just running so quickly? And it only takes a couple of minutes to just rewind, breathe, and let those negative energy out. Just sit down, have a probably drink water. This water is healthy for you. Drink water, just breathe, and yes, probably, you know, keep your eyes away from the phones. 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Now, from Saturday Drive with Young Loxley, a good day straight. 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

0: Yes, Velkay, I love it. I love it. I love it. Keeping it smooth on a Saturday drive with Young Loxley. And yes, what a night at the 28th UMFM PNG Music Awards. 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

0: Honestly, listening to this song, I wonder if you have watched the movie, the Michael Jackson trivia movie, if some of you have watched it. Like, I haven't watched it yet, and honestly, I'm looking forward to go and watch it this afternoon. So I don't want to be a spoiler, but I don't want people to be, you know, be a spoiler right now. Honestly, this movie, I am, you know, I'm keen to watch, and I didn't watch even the trailer. I just saw the title and I'm said I'm gonna go and watch it because god damn it, it's MG. Hey yo, Saturday Drive with Young Lockstay. Good night, Strat. Good night. Whoa, calm down. Good for day. Honestly, I've been doing nights and, you know, this night thing is just stuck in my mouth. But yes, recapping for Spotto earlier, I described a province and a little hint and about a food of a province in PNG, and you were to guess which province that is. And yes, your hint is, this province is famous for beautiful islands, crystal blue water, friendly smiles, and a dish that seafood lovers would, you know, happily risk their last skin for. Tourists love it, locals are proud of it, and if you've been there, your camera roll probably worked, you know, over time. And yes, the staple food is yam. Honestly, the only hint that is given right now is the staple food. Yes, the staple food is yam. So which PNG province am I talking about? And yes, we've got a feedback from Joshua at POM. He said Alotau Milin Bay. That is correct. And we also have a call on the line, so let's check it out.
1: Yeah, I'm calling from Lake. Entire Lumi, yeah, I'm stable food, Milin Bay.
0: Yeah, are you sure? Are you sure, bro?
1: Yeah, sure.
0: Are you 100% sure?
1: 100%.
0: Yes, lad, you are correct. You want us in a shout out?
1: All boys have it, the brand bell plus all lay, means ready, lo. Walk. Na me like wishing all the boys to me at time on Lawson top day.
0: Top day, Strad, you blood.
1: Yeah, na before one go here.
0: Thank you, Strad. Blood, you are correct. It is Milin Bay.
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1: Let's get the party started. 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That's when I knew that your heart was scarring. Friends to lovers need a part to star in. 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
1: Now, from Saturday Drive with Young Loxley. So, if you go onto an Alpha PNG Facebook page, we've got the Changemaker poster already up. So, this poster is about changemakers in your community. The one that leads by example. The one that, you know, brings up a number of people just to develop a little certain of area. Just to, you know, make your community safe or, you know, look nice. Someone who leads by example. Lead a man about. And honestly, some of our leaders right now in our communities, they go unrecognized. So Changemakers is about them. So yes, if you know one right now in your community, don't gatekeep them. Put your change maker on. Nominate them, send their name and a little story about them, about the change makers they did in the community. Yes, 7969-6969 is the number to WhatsApp. And yes, nominate them. And each month, one real heroes get recognized on Now FM with SP Laga.
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So you could win some cash prizes. Hey, money.

0: Yes, Dominic Fike, White Keys. What a great song to be cruising out and about right now. But it's now from Drive with Young Loxley. And yes, it's about it's about time now. What is it? It's 18 past 3. If you're out and about right now, you know, grab some water, grab something to eat. Story Aspo Bell. And yes, you know, it's... Okay, calm down, Robin, calm down. All right, it's time for title, and I'm gonna give you the job description, and you tell me the job title. So I'm gonna give you the job description, and you tell me the job title. So you deal with stressed people. Yes, you deal with stressed people. Answer the same question 47 times a day. Pretend to smile through chaos and somehow become the unofficial therapist, problem solver, and complain department. So what job am I describing? Okay. You know this one? You deal with stressed people. Answer the same question 47 times a day. Pretend to smile through chaos and somehow become the unofficial therapist, problem solver, and complaint department. What job am I describing? And I'm not Mary Sipik. What job am I describing? If you think you know this one, you can call me up 7373-8837. Oh yes, what's up? 7969-6969. You know, if you know this job, you either work there or apologize to them after being that customer.
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And some moms really don't miss in the kitchen. Like, there's always that one dish you'll choose over everything else. So with Now Fam's Mama Chef with Coke Meals, we want to know, what is your mom

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So you could win some cash prizes. Hey, money.

0: Yes, Oliver Dean, man I need. Yes, you must find a man you need. Not the man you want. The man you want is a walking red flag. Find a man you need that will provide for you, you know, protect you, give you the princess treatment, you know, like stuff like that. Yeah. You know, sometimes, you know, people love without, you know, thinking. Love is blind, by the way. So when you love, you know, you, life gets hard at that point of time. So marriage too is another thing. And choosing the right, you know, right partner for you too is another problem on its own. But hey, love it. Now, from Drive with Young Loxley, hey, what a beautiful day out there. But hey, what a night at the 20th PNG Yumi FM PNG Music Awards. 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Thank you to our performing artists, Anselm, Shazi, and Tavin Tuni for making it a memorable and spectacular night. And yes, that even wouldn't have happened without the support of our sponsors, Rapid Phone, Samson, Able Home, and Office, New Guinea Eyes, Office of Censorship PNG, and Trans-Pacific Assurance, and also supported sponsors Lamana Hotel, Trophy House, Budget Rent a Car, and Trans Beauty International. 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

0: Now, FM Saturday Drive with Young Loxley and recapping for title. Elia, I gave you a job description and you had to tell me what the job title is. And yes, your description was, you deal with stressed people, answer the same question 47 times a day, pretend to smile through chaos, and somehow become the unofficial therapist, problem solver, and complain department. And yes, the answer I was looking for is customer service or officer or receptionist. And I'm sure if you know you, one of your siblings or your parent is a receptionist, they can relate to this. Honestly, I'm just describing the stress they're going through. But hey, shout out to Frida at Talk, so got it correct. Have a top one.
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on Saturday Drive with Young Loxley. Check this one out by Chris Brown. Obvious, you know this one. If you like it, make sure to vote and request. Yes, the number to WhatsApp is 7969 6969.

0: what is up now from Saturday Drive with Loxley. And some moms really don't miss in the kitchen. Like, there's always that one dish you'll choose over everything else. 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

0: Now, from Saturday Drive with Young Loxley. So if you go onto our Alpha PNG Facebook page, we've got the Changemaker poster already up. So this poster is about changemakers in your community, the one that leads by example, the one that, you know, brings up a number of people just to develop a little certain of area, just to, you know, make it, make your community safe or, you know, look nice. Someone who leads by example, leader man about. And honestly, some of our leaders right now in our communities, they go unrecognized. So Changemakers is about them. So yes, if you know one right now in your community, don't gatekeep them. Put your change maker on, nominate them, send their name and a little story about them, about the change makers they did in the community. Yes, 7969-6969 is the number to WhatsApp. And yes, nominate them. And each month, one real heroes get recognized on Now Fam with SP Laga.
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You know what to do? 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

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And some moms really don't miss in the kitchen. Like, there's always that one dish you'll choose over everything else. So with Now Fam's Mama Chef with Coke Meals, we want to know, what is your

0: Yes, great songs. 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Saturday Drive with Loxley. And as it's time for Legacy Files, so listen carefully. So in 1518, in a town called Strasbourg, people suddenly start dancing and they couldn't stop for days. Like no music festivals, no party, just non-stop dancing until people collapsed from exhaustion. Doctors at the time thought that cure was more dancing. But, you know, in PNG, it's normal. We dance till morning. But yes, so is this a real historical event or a complete cap? What do you think? You can call me up 7373-8837 or WhatsApp 7969-6969, because imagine your village saying, just dance it off. Like, come on, I can't stop.
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0: Now, from Saturday Drive with Young Locksley, recapping for Legacy Files, history or fiction. So in 1518, in a town called Strasbourg, people suddenly started dancing and they couldn't stop for days. No music festival, no party, just non-stop dancing until people collapsed from exhaustion. Doctors at the time thought that the cure was more dancing. Imagine dancing and people say, no, you dance more, nobody stop. So is it a real historical event or a complete cap? And yes, the answer I was looking for is a complete cap. And shout outs to Lisa who got it correct. Have a top one, sis.
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0: Yes, what a great song by Noah Kahan, Doors. Make sure to pronounce the H because you might pronounce something else. 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
8: Top of the hour, I'm Asna Boyde. 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And in case you missed it, a group of PNG journals has left for Aussie on a special international media visit to gain first-hand experience of the NRL ahead of the PNG Chiefs' planned 2028 entry. And great news for Anga, you just got 500,000 kina to support the Anga Cultural Show, all thanks to NCC and the Minister for Tourism and Culture. New leaks suggest Apple's next iPhone software could give Siri a major upgrade, making it more like popular AI chatbots with a more personalized user experience. And Jennifer Lopez says she's emotional about her twins graduating high school and heading to college.
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And some moms really don't miss in the kitchen. Like, there's always that one dish you'll choose over everything else. So with Now Fam's Mama Chef with Coke Meals, we want to know, what is your mom's best dish and why is it undefeated? 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So you could win some cash prizes. Hey, money. On a

0: Yes, winding down slowly now from Saturday Drive with Young Loxley. How are you, man? Drip check. The sun today is not playing games. Even I'm having unpinies. It's doing full max brightness mode, honestly. So if you're stepping out looking like a home model, you also need to survive like a smart one. We're talking light colors, you know, breathable fits, cap shades, because fashion is good, but, you know, heat stroke is not a vibe in PNG. Because, you know, you can be drip king queen outside if inside you're slowly becoming a cooked PNG sausage on the roadside.
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Enjoy. Here's your song by Michael Jackson, Billie Jean.

with Loxley, and some moms really don't miss in the kitchen. Like, there's always that one dish you'll choose over everything else. So with Now Fam's Mama Chef with Coke Meals, we want to know, what is your mom's best dish and why is it undefeated? 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Hey, money.

0: Drive with Young Loxley. So if you go onto our FMPNG Facebook page, we've got the Changemaker poster already up. So this poster is about changemakers in your community, the one that leads by example, the one that, you know, brings up a number of people just to develop a little certain of area, just to, you know, make your community safe or, you know, look nice. Someone who leads by example, leader man about. And honestly, some of our leaders right now in our communities, they go unrecognized. So Changemakers is about them. So yes, if you know one right now in your community, don't gatekeep them. Put your change maker on. Nominate them, send their name and a little story about them, about the change makers they did in the community. Yes, 7969-6969 is the number to WhatsApp. And yes, nominate them. And each month, one real heroes get recognized on Now Fam with SP Laga.
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0: got something I want to talk
1: about. Yes, it's about spreading love. We are not for the negative energy right here. It's now from Saturday Drive with Young Loxley, and the weekend is here. 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Because in PNG, today's small side thing can become tomorrow, and tomorrow something big, right? 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You know, self-employed is, it's something good to be your own boss.
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0: From Saturday Drive with Young Loxley, and yes, I will be heading exit now. But coming up next, we've got Sherry for Saturday night. She got some great stuff lined up for you. Don't go anywhere. But before I go, let me tell you something. Your environment does not define who you are. Your surrounding acts as your starting line, but not your finish line. You know, while your current environment shapes your initial potential, it cannot control your mindset, your character, or your unlimited potential. So, you know, control your focus, choose your response properly, build your self-resilience, seek external inspiration, and commit to your daily learning and task every single day. And trust me, you will go places. And yeah, until then, I'm Young Loxley from Now FM. Is that? But up next, we've got Sherry.
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Yep, and our time right now is 6 o'clock, bruh. 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

0: nice to each other. You know that one person that you'd always, you know, you were just down for them. You were nice to them, but they did not. The feelings weren't mutual. Until and when you moved on, and then now they're trying to come back to you. I'm sorry, there's no space for that. 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If you're doing your afternoon exercise number, well, right now I've got a question for you. Yeah, what's your favorite way to stay active that doesn't actually feel like exercising? You know, because sometimes you just don't feel like it. You said that you're going to exercise probably every 5 to 6 o'clock or 6 go to 7 number. And you're just not feeling like it, but you feel like this particular thing that you do is going to keep your body moving. Yeah, what is it for you? 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The question again, what's your favorite way to stay active that doesn't actually feel like exercising?
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I got no excuses. All gas, no pause, just applause. Lock in the loose end.

0: Now, from looking at the same show, chilling with you. So, question asked earlier, what is your favorite way to stay active that doesn't actually feel like exercising, you know, that sort of thing? Yeah, we have a WhatsApp response from Anne, and she says, dancing when nobody's watching. If somebody walks in, I immediately become a statue. I swear, you know when you are really horrible at dancing, and then when you're alone, you just break it down, like break it down straight when nobody is watching you. It's just you, you know, that sort of thing, because people are so judgmental. But thank you so much for sending in your answer and top of to you.
1: 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I wish someone could take a risk for me, but I'm the one taking the risk. But unfortunately, I won't die for you. You do that for yourself.
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0: would die for me, man, Zayn. I can never get tired of your songs, for reals. For reals. When this one was released, I was just like, oh my goodness, he's back again with it, just like that. And I fell in love with this song again. Oh. Anyways, I'm doing a little too much right now. You're listening to The Outfit with Sherry. When you tell a secret to somebody, not you tell a secret, but you confide in someone, right? You trust this person because this, you feel like this person is not going to tell nobody about what's going on with your life or whatever it is that you're telling them, right? And then somehow, whole community saw it. You're just like, oh my goodness, I trusted you. I'm kidding. But yeah, you have to watch out. There are snakes out there, okay?
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listening to the album with Sherry right now is Beauty and a Beat by Justin Bieber featuring Nicki Minaj. So this song, yeah, there's a feature, the contribution from Nicki Minaj. She references to Justin Bieber's ex-girlfriend Selena Gomez when she rapped, "Burnt out, winner, but I gotta keep my out for Selena." Whoa, okay. Yeah, listen carefully.

Let's get the party started. See you at the bar, you was hardly talking. That's when I knew that your heart was scarring. Friends to lovers need a part to star in. Like, wait, babe, let me.

0: 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Oh my goodness. The last time somebody did that, honestly, things became ugly. Things got really, really ugly. Just don't come and ruin it for me. I just want to see the ending for myself, you know? Yeah, that sort of thing.
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Big shout out going to Tavil here in Hagen. Not forgetting Pala, Beauty, Benna, and Solo. Bless them call. Make sure you're keeping yourselves warm. And yeah, you all have a great rest of your night.

0: You're listening to Now from Saturday Nights with Sherry. When somebody suggests you a song, but they're not, that's not your kind of song, you know, that sort of thing. But then somehow you just start liking it and then you get into that particular genre. Let's say Afrobeat is not really your thing, but then you get into listening to Afrobeat. Yeah, so question tonight, what is a genre you'd prefer to, or you'd suggest to someone to listen to at night? 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

0: I know it's a Saturday and you'd want to be at the bar getting tipsy, but don't spend all that money, okay? You're listening to Now from Saturday Nights with Sherry. Hope your night is going real good right now. So wrapping up the question I asked earlier, what is the genre of songs that you'd prefer to listen to, like especially in the night? You know, around this time, you'd just be listening to this genre or this particular songs and then just, I don't know about you, but probably contemplating on life, you know, that sort of thing. We have a WhatsApp response from Tavil, and she says that the genre that she'd be listening to at this time would be more R&B like Caesar or Kelani, I swear. Tell me about it. Just sitting down, listening to the songs, thinking real good about your life too, you know, some behaviors that you need to change. If you know, you know.
1: I wish someone could put their life on me. 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
1: When I was young, I

0: for the type. Now from Lock Miller, Sam, you're with Sherry. Hope your night is going good. So that one friend that has been single all their life, you know, they have all always been single until and when they found that particular person, and that particular person is treating them right. So now they forget about the people that they used to go and, you know, always hang with and all of that, because now they have a partner, right? So these people are like, go on, are you bumped now? Boyfriend, are you dumping you? Or, you know, something happens along the way. That's you. And that's always the case. These particular people will come back to you again. Yep, shout out to you, boo.
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out from Saturday Nights with Cherry right now. Demi Carter with All Night Long. Definitely going to set you in that mood. If you like it, want it to remain, you know what to do. You vote and request for it.

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Oh my goodness. In the back of my mind, I'm temporary. That is so sad for reals. You're listening to Now from Saturday Nights with Sherry. Hope your night is going good. Right now, I'm going to play you a snippet of his song. And yeah, you have to tell me the featured artist in this song.

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Bandana, Fireboy DML featuring, who is the featured artist in this song? 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You can also WhatsApp me on 7969696969. And yeah, tell me the featured artist in this song, Bandana.

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What's up? It's Nelfim with Sherry right now, Ella Langley and Morgan Walling with I Can't Love You Anymore. Man, this song. Honestly, if you can relate to the lyrics and you want it to remain longer on the playlist, you know what to do. You vote and request for it.

0: Daf, I'm sure chilling with you. So I played you a snippet of his song earlier, and yeah, you were to tell me the featured artist in this song. Yep, I told you the title of the song is Bandana, Fireboy DML featuring who is the featured artist. We have a WhatsApp response from Timmy, and he says Asake is the featured artist in this song. Yes, bro, you got the one correct. Thank you so much for sending in your answer, and top night to you.
1: I wish someone could put their life for me. I wish someone could take a risk for me, but I'm the one taking the risk. But unfortunately, I won't die for you. You do that for yourself.
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0: Come on, dance with me. Now with him, lock him, not lose him.

now from Saturday Nights with Sherry. Hope your night is going real good. Oh my goodness. You know when you are texting somebody, right? And the texting is going real good. Like they're replying faster, you're texting back and all of that. And then all of a sudden, they just ghost you. Not ghost you, but like they just stop texting you. And like a few days later, you're just like, okay, I don't know what it was about my text that, you know, sent you away, but we're good. Like, we're really good. And then they go and they put up this story of like them having a conversation with somebody else. And you're just like, oh my goodness, you people are fake.

0: 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Oh my goodness. So when you see a picture, not a picture, but you go and you post something on your socials and you're expecting, because you were looking at the picture or that particular video and you're just like thinking to yourself, I know that if I go and if I post it, you know, it's going to get good number of likes. You go and you post it and 1 minute, it goes like probably 30 minutes in and you haven't gotten any reactions at all. And you're just like, what is wrong with my picture? You know what? You don't have to stress, okay? It's a pretty picture. You posted it. Just Lucy will say, it doesn't really matter about the likes, or does it?
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0: 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You know, when you're going through something, you're overthinking things, and you just don't know how to, like, you don't know how or how to deal with it, you know? It's just taking over you, and you're just like, oh my goodness, what is it? What is it that I'm going to do? What is your coping mechanism here? What do you do? What is it that you do that helps you cope? You can call me up 1-73-73-8837 or WhatsApp me on 7969-6969 and tell me, what's your coping mechanism when you're going through so much?
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0: Now, for looking at the same Sherry chilling with you. 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You know, when you're going through so much and you just don't know how or like what to do, like what is your next move? 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

0: You're listening to Now from Saturday Nights with Sherry. Hope your night is going good. Oh my goodness. You know that moment. Okay, so there's this one of my friend. He was in a relationship with one of this girl, and then he was like, okay, this relationship is getting boring. It's not exciting as how it was used to be, as how it was when we first started talking and all of that. And I was like, what do you mean? Like, you're supposed to go into a relationship so that you can be with, you know, get to know somebody better so they can be your long-term partner, that sort of thing. But then he's like, no, I just want the excitement. I was like, okay, bro, I don't know what you want, but then I don't have a say in whatever it is. I'm no love guru here. Anyways, question right now. Would you rather be with someone who always tells the truth or someone who's always kind? Think about it real carefully. Would you always be with someone who always tells the truth? I think, yeah, you'd rather be with someone who always tells the truth, because at least they tell you straight up and you're just like, okay. If they give up on you too and they tell you the truth, that's okay. That's fine. Just, we don't have to continue this. But what about you? What do you think about this? Call me up, 7373-8837. You can also WhatsApp me on 7969-6969. The question again, would you rather be with someone who always tells the truth or someone who's always kind?
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0: I swear, this one can never get old for real. So you're listening to Now FM Saturday Nights with Sherry. So the question asked earlier, would you rather be with someone who always tells the truth or someone who is always kind, you know? Someone who is always kind and you're thinking like sometimes they lie to you and then because they're kind, you're just thinking twice about the relationship. Like, should I end it? But this person is so kind to me. But also gyaman planti. But then come to think of it, they're kind, you know, that sort of thing. But then this other one that tells the truth all the time sometimes can hurt your feelings with the truth, you know? That sort of thing. Anyways, we have a WhatsApp response from Sasha who says, I'd rather be with someone who always tells the truth. For reals. For reals. You'd rather be with someone who always tells the truth because, like, even though it will hurt your feelings, at least they are telling the truth about it. You know, if they're being kind to you, go on a patol wak lo gyaman backside liu. My goodness, how... Honestly, I really don't know how you're still in this relationship.
1: I wish someone could put their life on me. I wish someone could take a risk for me, but I'm the one taking the risk. But unfortunately, I won't die for you. You do that for yourself.
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0: 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So I just had this song changes and then just reminded me of, you know, when you stay up late till like early hours of the morning and you're just there. Like there's really nobody to be texting. You're scrolling through your socials, watching videos maybe. And then you put your phone aside and you're trying to go off to sleep, but then you can't because there are thoughts that you're drowning in your thoughts, you know, because around these times, like early hours of the morning, you're just thinking real good, not real good, sorry, real hard about your life. You're just there like thinking, think things that come strong straight, you know, that sort of thing. And then you're thinking of like changing all your bad habits. Let's say you're someone that probably, you know, sexy water planty, and then you're just like thinking, okay, now I'm going to stop all of this. And then next day your friends call you and they say, oh, we're having like, you know, a few, do you want to come in? And that's it, you bago. And then all of their thinking was a waste of time.
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0: Now, if you're locking on the same sherry with you, man, this time is flying real fast. 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You really are wasting time, you know? So yeah, make sure you go and you complete all of that. And, you know, you don't have to worry about nothing later.
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0: 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How is it going? Hopefully it's going good for you right now. Yes, I'm going to play you a snippet of a song. 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

0: Oh my goodness, stop, Jason. This song just brings back so many memories of when people were trying to do TikTok. Not trying to do, they jumped onto the Savage Love dance trend, was it? Oh my goodness, it just brings back. So not that I was one of those people, but then, you know, I just remembered, when you are trying to jump onto a trend, make sure that you really know how to dance, you know, not not trying to discourage you, but at least like try to perfect it before going and posting it, you know, that sort of thing.
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0: Tutoya, Koros, whatever it is that you work like, Koros Lamb, stop him. You're listening to Now FM with Sherry. It's time for me to bounce now. Right before I leave you, if you are crossing with whoever that is, your significant other, don't stress, okay? Don't stress. Just go to sleep. Tomorrow is a new day. If you want to break up with them, just break it off. No, I'm kidding. Just sleep. Sleep it off. And then later tomorrow in the morning, you talk to them. That's when you are going to be at peace. And you'd be in your right state of mind to talk about. But you know what? I'm no love guru, okay? I'm just putting it out there.
1: Now and then. Chase the vibes. Lock in Nalosu.
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0: 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In Papua New Guinea, no police officer is above the law. Every officer must follow the law, just like every citizen. The Internal Affairs Division is now randomly testing police officers for alcohol and drugs. This keeps our officers alert, responsible, and ready to serve you. The RPNGC has zero tolerance for corruption and misconduct. Any officer who breaks the law or abuses their power will face consequences. 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

0: Good morning. 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

0: this feeling is amazing and I can't stop it. 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
1: Let's get the party started. See you at the bar, you was hardly talking. That's when I knew that your heart was scarring. Friends to lovers need a part to star in. Like, wait, babe, let me

0: Good morning. All right. So if you go onto our Now FM PNG Facebook page, we've got the Changemaker poster already up. So this poster is about changemakers in your community, the one that leads by example, the one that, you know, brings up a number of people just to develop a little certain of area, just to, you know, make it, make your community safe or, you know, look nice. Someone who leads by example, leader man about. And honestly, some of our leaders right now in our communities, they go unrecognized. So Changemakers is about them. So yes, if you know one right now in your community, don't gatekeep them. Put your change maker on. Nominate them, send their name and a little story about them, about the change makers they did in the community. 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

What is up, guys? 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Yes, keep those shout-outs coming in on 7373-8837. Or yes, you can WhatsApp your story about what you're having for breakfast, 7969-6969.

0: A blessed Sunday. You're listening to Alvin Brecky with Young Loxley. And yes, it's time for In the Lyrics. And you know this one. I'm going to give you a lyrics in a song title, and you'll guess the song title and the artist. Great. All right. So when the time gets rough and the going gets tough, I start to understand that my heart is in love and I can't get enough. You've got to be my man. Ooh, okay. When the time gets rough and the going gets tough, I start to understand that my heart is in love and I can't get enough. You've got to be my man. Oh, all right. I feel like the first line, you know, it's just obvious. It's just giving the song title and the artist already. If you think you know this one, call me up 7373-8837 or WhatsApp 7969-6969 and tell me who's the artist and the title of the song.
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So you could win some cash prizes. Hey, money. I know.

Hi, blessed Sunday. You're listening now from Brecky with Young Loxley. How you doing, man? Recapping for In The Lyrics. Earlier, I gave you a lyrics and you were to tell me the title of the song and the artist, and the lyrics goes, when the time gets rough and the going gets tough, I start to understand that my heart is in love and I can't get enough, and you've got to be my man. And yes, the answer I was looking for is Real McCoy, Give A Little Love. This song.

0: Blessed Sunday. Yes, this is a song title I was looking for by McCoy. Give it a little love. This song is from the fourth studio album, One More Time. It was the follow-up to the multiple platinum selling album, Another Night. And yes, a nostalgic one. It just brings back old memories, and I'm sure you can relate to this one. I don't know. Papa Mama play too.
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0: 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And some moms really don't miss in the kitchen. 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

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You know, like there's always that one dish you'll choose over everything else. 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

0: Loxley, good morning. All right, so if you go onto our Now FM PNG Facebook page, we've got the Changemaker poster already up. So this poster is about changemakers in your community, the one that leads by example, the one that, you know, brings up a number of people just to develop a little certain of area, just to, you know, make your community safe or, you know, look nice. Someone who leads by example, lead a man about. And honestly, some of our leaders right now in our communities, they go unrecognized. So Changemakers is about them. So yes, if you know one right now in your community, don't gatekeep them. Put your change maker on, nominate them, send their name and a little story about them, about the change makers they did in the community. Yes, 7969-6969 is the number to WhatsApp. And yes, nominate them. And each man, one real heroes get recognized on Now FM with SB Lager.
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1: Yo, it's me, Matella from Tawarma, sending my shout outs to my family in Five Mile, Kwikila, and in Darwin. Love ya. 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

0: Hey, good morning. Yes, 18 minutes past 8 on Alvin Brackey with Young Loxley. And for Techno, we're talking about food, hospitality, and the art of serving a crowd. So ever wonder how chefs keep their cool when there's a house full of hungry people waiting to eat? Yeah, whether it's a family gathering, a big celebration, or a packed event, you know, serving a great food to a lot of people, it takes planning, patience, and skill. And, you know, so for this wonderful morning, who's giving us the look behind the scenes of what it takes to make it all happen? So our question for today is, when you've got a house full of people waiting to eat, how do you stay organized and make sure everyone gets served on time? What is the trick? Yes. And, you know, as for myself, I think the trick is preparation. You know, I make sure everything is planned and ready before the guests arrive, and, you know, staying organized, keeping the menu manageable, and working as a team. And when I say team, I mean my cousins and family, because, you know, the only thing I do is sigarap im coconuts. You know, saksak, sigarap im coconuts. All right, so yeah, that is for me. The trick is preparation. So when you've got a house full of people waiting to eat, how do you stay organized and make sure everyone gets served on time? What is the trick? You can call me up 7373-8837, or yes, you can WhatsApp your answer on 7969-6969.
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Is it Sunday? You listen to Now from Bracky with Young Loxley. Check this one out by Ella Langley and Morgan. I Can't Love You Anymore. If you like this one, you know what to do. Make sure to vote and request.

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So you're here for everybody, and what about me? 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
1: 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Thank you to our performing artists, Anslom, Shazi, and Tavin Tooney. 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

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And some moms really don't miss in the kitchen. Like, there's always that one dish you'll choose over everything else. 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

0: Ah, this song is making me thinking about my nephews and nieces right now because they be blasting this song up and loud, and you know sometimes the neighbor complains. But you know, children. Now from Bracky with Young Loxley. Good morning, and yes, I got your feedback for techno. And earlier, I asked you this: so when you've got a house full of people waiting to eat, how do you stay organized and make sure everyone gets served on time? And what is the trick? And you know, as for myself, I said the trick is preparation. You know, I make sure everything is planned and ready for the guests arrive. Stay organized, keep the menu manageable, and working as a team helps run smoothly. And when I say team, like I said, you know, I mean my cousins and my mom and my dad, because the only thing I do is cigar pim coconuts. So when you prepare, like, you can focus on giving people a great experience. So stay focused, and preparation is a good way to, you know, solve the problem when you've got a house full of people waiting to eat. You know, I mean, PNG, yeah, all months come unexpected.
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0: Good morning, good morning. Yes, you listen to an Alpha and Bracky with Young Loxley. All right, so if you go onto an Alpha and PNG Facebook page, we've got the Changemaker poster already up. So this poster is about changemakers in your community, the one that leads by example, the one that, you know, brings up a number of people just to develop a little certain of area, just to, you know, make it, make your community safe or, you know, look nice. Someone who leads by example, leader man about. And honestly, some of our leaders right now in our communities, they go unrecognized. So Changemakers is about them. So yes, if you know one right now in your community, don't gatekeep them. Put your change maker on, nominate them, send their name and a little story about them, about the change makers they did in the community. Yes, 7969-6969 is the number to WhatsApp. And yes, nominate them. And each month, one real heroes get recognized on Now FM with SB Lager.
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So at this point, enough of this Savage Love and toxic relationship and those other relationships. 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And yes, stay healthy. Alvin Brecky with Young Locks. 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

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And some moms really don't miss in the kitchen. Like, there's always that one dish you'll choose over everything else. 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So you could win some cash prizes. Hey, money.

Yes, we like it when they just, you know, keep quiet and just mind their own business. No noise, just peace of mind, right? You know, men can relate to this one. Now, from Sunday breakfast with Young Loxley. Good morning. Yes, it's time for your symptoms. I'm going to play you a short snippet of a song, and I want you to guess the title of the song and the artist. Here's a quick one. Have a listen first. It's

0: What a slow, and you know, just for, you know, it just suits the mood for a Sunday, you know, morning. But yes, I'm gonna play it one more time. Have a listen. If you think you know the title of this song, you can call me up 7373-8837, or yes, you can WhatsApp 7969-6969.
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1: Lock in, Lucy.

What is up? It's Young Locksley on Alvin Brackey. A quick shout out going out to Natasha and Frida heading down to town. Yes, I don't know, probably a great day at the beach right now. Hey, stay safe out there. And yes, here's a song by Sam Fender, Oliver Dean, Rain In Me.

0: Good morning, good morning. Yes, you listen to Now from Bracky with Young Loxley. All right, so if you go onto our Now from PNG Facebook page, we've got the Changemaker poster already up. So this poster is about changemakers in your community, the one that leads by example, the one that, you know, brings up a number of people just to develop a little certain of area, just to, you know, make your community safe or, you know, look nice. Someone who leads by example, lead a man about it. And honestly, some of our leaders right now in our communities, they go unrecognized. So Changemakers is about them. So yes, if you know one right now in your community, don't gatekeep them. Put your change maker on, nominate them, send their name and a little story about them, about the change makers they did in the community. Yes, 7969-6969 is the number to WhatsApp. And yes, nominate them. 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
8: Top morning, I'm Caribbean David with the news. Want to know about what your communication authority needs to us? Well, now you get to go get the info on its new look website. It was launched on Friday. Go have a look. Sunny Medang students from the Environmental Health Department at University of Divine Word marked the early World Environment Day with a climate change awareness. A group of PNG journals and media personals have left for Aussie on a special international media visit to gain first-hand experience of the NRL ahead of PNG2's planned 2028 entry. EntiTech, new leaks suggest Apple's next iPhone software could give Siri a major upgrade, making it more like popular AI chatbots with more personalized user experience. And to E-News, Jennifer Lopez says she's emotional about her twins graduating high school and heading to college.
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